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awesome 80s weekend. And one of the inaugural characters on Sesame Street, Big Bird, debuted in November 1969. Big Bird is very 2026 suddenly and having a big impact on social media. I'll tell you how on Night Shift Nostalgia. 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
0: Maybe you grew up with Sesame Street, Snuffleupagus, and Oscar, and Big Bird. Big Bird has been on Sesame Street since 1969 and now having a big impact on social media. Big Bird asked a very simple question the other day on social media on X. Big Bird just popping in to see how everybody's doing today. It was right after the death of Tim Curry and Dolly Parton, and people just unloaded and just needed a hug and wishing they were on Sesame Street where everything's A-OK. And it's turning into a big group hug on X if you want to follow Big Bird. And so that could keep going. And Big Bird, very important to the 80s and many decades. And now on X in 2026. Tracy Ullman, 80s at 8.

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awesome 80s weekend. It's been a good one, right? Out by the lake, by the grill, maybe just on the couch, earbuds in. Fun 80s weekend. 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And so we're in it right now. Sheena Easton, Strut.

0: Summer's not over until we say it is. This Labor Day weekend, turn up one last blast of summer with an awesome 80s weekend. Madonna, Bon Jovi, Prince, Journey, Whitney, Def Leppard. 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

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An awesome 80s weekend. 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

If you're single, do you feel the need to couple up? A thought you didn't know you were going to have tonight, or you didn't know we were going to have this discussion. But single living apparently leads to greater life satisfaction. That's according to a new survey. You have autonomy. You still have connection with others. You've got your friends, but no obligations. And you have a lot of meaningful self-expression being single, according to a web discussion. And so there you go. Back to being happy as a couple. Good for you. But maybe we can be happy regardless of our romantic situation. Howard Jones right now on the night shift.

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awesome 80s weekend. And at the time in the early 80s, when the Go-Go's came on the scene, they were groundbreaking. They were pioneers, right? They played all their own instruments. Female band doing some amazing things. And now we're like, yep, just pretty much routine, right? We got this, girls. But thank you, Go-Go's, for setting the trend.

0: 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The Police, Madonna, Bryan Adams, Def Leppard, Whitney Houston. 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

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Now back to not thinking about that. 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Eddie Money right now. Billy Joel, Lover Boy, Soul to Soul, and lots more coming up. We always have fun, and you've got chances to win stuff too inside the app.

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The Berkshire's greatest hits of the 80s, 90s, and more.

So the top party schools in America. Let's see. Tulane in New Orleans. Florida State. University of Wisconsin in Madison. USC. Pretty much a lot of schools. Party schools. Georgia. And Ohio State University party schools. And there are the schools kids want to go to and parents want to not pay for. That's according to Niche. Back to maybe partying right now because we can. We're adults. Loverboy on the night shift.

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The Berkshire's greatest hits of the 80s, 90s, and more. Back to

this weekend. We've been going all weekend long. Monday, still the weekend. A little bit of time left to have some relaxation. Quit doing the laundry. Have a night on the couch. Huey Lewis in the news. I want a new drug on the night shift. Awesome 80s.

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It's Labor Day weekend. Your job? Grill something. Find a cold drink and turn us up. Because we're wrapping up summer with an awesome 80s weekend. The Police, Madonna, Bryan Adams, Def Leppard, Whitney Houston. The biggest songs from the decade that basically invented the summer soundtrack. No work, no meetings, no spreadsheets. 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

first time in history, the number of adults 65 and older greater than the number of kids 5 and under. So the population is shifting, and we are not having babies at a replacement rate. 2.1 children per woman or something like that. I had 3, so I overachieved, but... the ones who have 0 and 1 child, they're bringing down the average. It's fine, whatever makes you happy, but the older population is suddenly larger than the younger population. We'll be okay. High five, Gen X. Here's Eddie Murphy.

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We're going to do this every weekend during the month of September. So no stress. Mom and Dad paid the bills in the 80s, right? We had bad hair in the 80s, but that didn't worry us. Awesome 80s weekend every weekend in September.

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Journey will kick off their Final Frontier tour this weekend in Los Angeles, September 12th. And then they make the rounds all over the U.S. And finally, they wrap it up November 28th in San Francisco. So logistically, L.A. to San Francisco, they're going around a long way, but they'll get back there eventually.

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And every so often, you have a chance to win big money, like $25,000. 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

turns out there are certain foods that can reduce stress levels. 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Stress-relieving foods. 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

awesome 80s weekend. 1985, Lisa Lisa and Cult Jam Head to Toe, that Spanish Fly album. Remember that? Lost in Emotion on there too. Pretty awesome. They broke up in 1991.

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2: ABC News, I'm Sherry. Preston, Canada's retaliatory tariffs on about $20 billion worth of U.S. goods is not taking effect. The measures hit hundreds of American products at rates between 15 and 50%, including steel, aluminum, appliances, clothing, and farm equipment. Investigators from the NTSB still in Miami gathering evidence in the crash of that Amazon cargo plane that skidded off the runway and crashed into cars nearby. ABC's Victor Oquendo is there.
3: Hundreds of first responders racing to the scene, straight to the cockpit to rescue the two pilots. Teams had to free one person who was trapped underneath the vehicle. We've learned from the NTSB that this was the plane's third flight of the day.
2: The plane was traveling at 128 miles an hour when it overshot the runway. A troubling new report on test scores worldwide showing American teens are falling behind in reading scores, dropping 14% since the last test in 2022. This is ABC News.
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Shut up!

0: Bon Jovi for your morning wake up and the best, the greatest hits of the 80s, 90s, and more. Whoopie FM. Hope everyone had a utterly fantastic long Labor Day weekend. Back to work for most of us on this 8th of September. Happy birthday, Mom. Love you. Miss you. Looking back on this day in history, 1504, Michelangelo's Statue of David is unveiled to the public. 1664, New Amsterdam becomes New York. 1776, Nathan Hale volunteers to spy behind British lines. 1781, the bloody battle begins at Eutaw Springs, South Carolina. 1863, the rebels thwart the Yankees at the Second Battle of Sabine Pass in Texas. 1900, deadly hurricane batters Galveston, Texas, one of the deadliest hurricanes in U.S. history, killing more than 6,000 people. 1915, German airship hits central London. 1935, Louisiana Senator Huey Long is shot. 1941, the siege of Leningrad begins. 1945, American troops arrive in Korea to partition the country. 1957, Althea Gibson becomes the first African-American to win the U.S. Open title. 1965, the Delano grape strike begins. 1966, on this date, Star Trek premieres. 1968, the first Miss Black America is crowned with Sandra Williams. 1974, Ford pardons Nixon. 1986, on this date, Oprah, the Oprah Winfrey Show, goes national. 2003, the recording industry begins suing individual sharers of copyrighted MP3 files. 2012, on this date, I remember this, a pair of the late Elvis Presley's soiled undershorts, tastefully framed under glass, fails to sell at a British auction. They had been expected to go for over $10,000. And 2022, on this date, Queen Elizabeth dies. Charles becomes king. And that's this day in history.
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0: ABBA, that's Dancing Queen, your morning wake-up, Berkshire's greatest hits of the 80s, 90s, and more. Yeah, you'll find them all right here, Whoopi FM. Coming up this morning, we're fully booked for a Tuesday. Next hour, Randy Kinnis, head guy at UCP of Western Mass, and B-Fair, by the way. That's he also got that nod, so he's taking care of B-Fair now. He's going to join us next hour, talk about the Winner's Choice Luxury Escape Raffle. We've been talking about it for weeks, but the giveaway is just weeks away. So he's going to tell us more about that and how you can get tickets and what kind of trips are being offered. 8 o'clock hour this morning, a couple members of the Full Burn Band. If you've been following social media, there's going to be some changes with Full Burn Band. One of the band members is retiring, and one has, well, kind of sort of health issues, but, you know, we're going to find out more about that in the 8 o'clock hour this morning, again, with the Full Burn Band, Eric and Larry joining us. So, busy morning. We'll do your Misty Moonlight movie trivia contest, our final break next hour, right after we say goodbye to Randy Kinnis. Before Eric and Larry join us, we'll give you a chance to win a $15 gift card to your breakfast fix since 96, the Misty Moonlight Diner. We didn't do a contest yesterday because of the holidays. So today is your first contest of the week, right around 7:50 this morning on Whoopi FM.
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1: Here's the latest from the Berkshire News Network. Fire departments from more than a dozen communities, including two from Berkshire County, responded to a house fire in Austerlitz, New York yesterday that displaced a family of four and left two cats missing. The Berkshire Eagle reports, new to the area, the family was at a medical appointment in Hudson, New York, when a neighbor noticed the fire at 607 Stonewall Road. The neighbor dialed 911 at 4:16 p.m. and notified the owner. The fire was out and firefighters started overhaul at 6:18 p.m. No firefighters were reported injured in the fire as of 7 p.m., said a Columbia County 911 dispatcher. Led by Red Rock Fire District, fire departments that responded included Richmond and West Stockbridge in Berkshire County. New York State Police, Columbia County Fire Coordinators, and the Chatham Rescue Squad also responded. All but six Berkshire communities are now at moderate risk for West Nile virus after the State Department of Public Health raised the risk level in 10 Berkshire communities last week. The Berkshire Eagle reports the change came after the state announced its sixth human case of the virus Friday. Last Thursday, the state raised Sandusfield, Otis, Monterey, Tearingham, Lee, Stockbridge, West Stockbridge, Richmond, Alford, and Egremont to moderate risk, meaning human infection with West Nile virus is likely to occur or has already occurred. There have been no reported human cases of West Nile virus in Berkshire County. However, the county has recorded three additional positive mosquito samples collected from Lanesboro on August 25th and Otis and Richmond on August 27th. And Crane Avenue was shut down Friday afternoon after a vehicle struck a utility pole and

0: overturned, landing on its side. The Berkshire Eagle reports, according to Pittsfield Police Officer Matthew Farnham, a black Mazda CX-5 was traveling westbound on Crane Avenue when it struck a pole near the Oak Hill Apartments at 2:28 p.m., snapping the pole. Eversource cut power to the nearby power lines. The driver was transported from the scene by ambulance. Farnham said she did not appear to have suffered serious injuries and that police did not suspect reckless or impaired driving.
1: That's the latest from the Berkshire News Network.
2: ABC News, I'm Sherry Preston. Canada's retaliatory tariffs on about $20 billion worth of U.S. goods is not taking effect. The measures hit hundreds of American products at rates between 15 and 50%, including steel, aluminum, appliances, clothing, and farm equipment. Investigators from the NTSB still in Miami gathering evidence in the crash of that Amazon cargo plane that skidded off the runway and crashed into cars nearby. ABC's Victor Oquendo is there.
3: Hundreds of first responders racing to the scene, straight to the cockpit to rescue the two pilots. Teams had to free one person who was trapped underneath the vehicle. We've learned from the NTSB that this was the plane's third flight of the day.
2: The plane was traveling at 128 miles an hour when it overshot the runway. A troubling new report on test scores worldwide showing American teens are falling behind in reading scores, dropping 14% since the last test in 2022. This is ABC News.
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Apache Fog will remain till sometime in the 8 o'clock hour. We'll just burn off. Mostly cloudy tonight, 57 the low. Tomorrow, partly sunny and a high 78. Right now, we are still 47 degrees in North Adams and 48 degrees in Pittsfield. Your morning wake up on this Tuesday, the 8th of September, 6:36. The Berkshire's greatest hits of the 80s, 90s, and more. The Red Hot Chili Peppers on Whoopi FM.

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Great question. Morning Wake Up and the Berkshire's greatest hits of the 80s, 90s, and more. Find them all right here, Whoopee FM. You may have been hearing little teases. We started up this past weekend, but not a lot. And then we stepped up the teasing yesterday. But yeah, Win Cash is coming back. And guess what, folks? This time around, the grand prize is $25,000. I know, right? Who couldn't use that? 25 grand. The contest, Win Cash, begins Thursday, September 17th. So, not this coming, but a week from this Thursday. We're going to give you 10 codes every weekday. Every code you enter is a chance to win cash. And along with the $25,000, we're also hooking you up with a $250 daily prize. So yeah, 250 bucks, that's not 25 grand, but you could still use it, right? Gasoline, groceries, what have you. Self-care day. Everybody needs that. But don't wait till Thursday, September 17th, the first day. Don't wait for it to start. Get complete details right now on your handy-dandy free Whoopee app or head to the website

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0: Eagles and Hotel California. Morning wake up. Berkshire's greatest hits of the 80s, 90s, and more. Whoopie FM. I'll mention this again, folks, because it's happening tonight. The Zion Lutheran Church in Pittsfield hosting their Jazz Vespers service. 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I'm Whoopie F.
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3: Here's the latest from the Berkshire News Network.
4: Fire departments from more than a dozen communities, including two from Berkshire County, responded to a house fire in Austerlitz, New York yesterday that displaced a family of four and left two cats missing. The Berkshire Eagle reports, new to the area, the family was at a medical appointment in Hudson, New York, when a neighbor noticed the fire at 607 Stonewall Road. The neighbor dialed 911 at 4:16 p.m. and notified the owner. The fire was out and firefighters started overhaul at 6:18 p.m. No firefighters were reported injured in the fire as of 7 p.m., said a Columbia County 911 dispatcher. Led by Red Rock Fire District, fire departments that responded included Richmond and West Stockbridge in Berkshire County. New York State Police, Columbia County Fire Coordinators, and the Chatham Rescue Squad also responded. All but six Berkshire communities are now at moderate risk for West Nile virus after the State Department of Public Health raised the risk level in 10 Berkshire communities last week. The Berkshire Eagle reports the change came after the state announced its sixth human case of the virus Friday. Last Thursday, the state raised Sandusfield, Otis, Monterey, Tearingham, Lee, Stockbridge, West Stockbridge, Richmond, Alford, and Egremont to moderate risk, meaning human infection with West Nile virus is likely to occur or has already occurred. There have been no reported human cases of West Nile virus in Berkshire County. However, the county has recorded three additional positive mosquito samples collected from Lanesboro on August 25th and Otis and Richmond on August 27th. And Crane Avenue was shut down Friday afternoon after a vehicle struck a utility pole and overturned, landing on its side. The Berkshire Eagle reports, according to Pittsfield Police Officer Matthew Farnham, a black Mazda CX-5 was traveling westbound on Crane Avenue when it struck a pole near the Oak Hill Apartments at 2:28 p.m., snapping the pole. Eversource cut power to the nearby power lines. The driver was transported from the scene by ambulance. Farnham said she did not appear to have suffered serious injuries and that police did not suspect reckless or impaired driving.
3: That's the latest from the Berkshire News Network.
5: ABC News, I'm Sherry Preston. Dozens of NTSB experts combing through the scene of the Amazon cargo jet that shot past the end of the runway in Miami.
6: I would describe it in one word of devastating.
5: NTSB Chair Jennifer Homendy heading up the investigation. The plane hit two vehicles, killing five people and leaving five more injured. New reading test scores out this morning show another drop among American teenagers. Education expert Kevin Huffman.
7: U.S. test scores have been going down over the last decade, results that then became exacerbated by the pandemic.
5: American teenagers now rank 13th in the world on reading tests, also getting the blame social media. Students who spend more than an hour a day scrolling showing lower scores. New retaliatory Canadian tariffs going into effect this morning, hitting billions of dollars worth of exports from the United States. Hurricane Lowell and its 110-mile-an-hour winds bringing heavy rain to western Hawaii. This is ABC News.
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4: 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Red Sox took care of the Angels 5-2. Mets all over the Marlins 9-4. Phillies shut out the Braves. Low scoring game 1-0.
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4: Forecast, nice day today. Sunny, 75. Mostly cloudy tonight, 57 the low. Tomorrow, partly sunny and a high near 78. Some rain moving in tomorrow night. Currently, we are at 47 degrees.

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4: All right, back here in the Bishop West Real Estate Studio on this Tuesday morning. My soulmate, Tanya, wanted to give a shout out to Lori. Lori, you know who you are. Tanya just wanted to say thank you so much. Great meeting you. And by the way, I want to thank you so much, too. So, for that reason, some Joe Walsh to get the blood pumping on a Tuesday morning. It's all night long. Whoopi FM, good morning.

0: Jazz Festival. Gotta love it. And Friday night, it's getting kicked off in a great way. Lisa Fisher and her powerhouse ensemble, Grand Baton, are going to take center stage on the opening night. That's this Friday, 7 p.m. at the 62 Center for Theater and Dance on the Williams College campus. But I mean, if you're not familiar with Lisa Fisher, she's amazing. And she's shared the stage with some of the greats. Tina Turner, Sting, Aretha Franklin, Patti LaBelle, Bruce Springsteen, Chaka Khan, even Nine Inch Nails. And she was the primary backing vocalist for the Rolling Stones for 26 years. Anyway, she's kicking off, her and her band Grand Baton, kicking off the Williamstown Jazz Festival, which again, first night this Friday. But it's Friday, Saturday, and Sunday. The three-day walkable weekend takes over Williamstown with everything from live jazz, curated film programs across three iconic local venues, Williams College, the Clark Art Institute, and Images Cinema. 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

Joe Walsh, All Night Long, that one for Lori. Morning Wake Up, Berkshire's greatest hits of the 80s, 90s, and more. Whoopi FM. Hard to believe it, but it's almost here. This Friday kicks off the Williams

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1: Here's the latest from the Berkshire News Network. Fire departments from more than a dozen communities, including two from Berkshire County, responded to a house fire in Austerlitz, New York yesterday that displaced a family of four and left two cats missing. The Berkshire Eagle reports, new to the area, the family was at a medical appointment in Hudson, New York, when a neighbor noticed the fire at 607 Stonewall Road. The neighbor dialed 911 at 4:16 p.m. and notified the owner. The fire was out and firefighters started overhaul at 6:18 p.m. No firefighters were reported injured in the fire as of 7 p.m., said a Columbia County 911 dispatcher. Led by Red Rock Fire District, fire departments that responded included Richmond and West Stockbridge in Berkshire County. New York State Police, Columbia County Fire Coordinators, and the Chatham Rescue Squad also responded. All but six Berkshire communities are now at moderate risk for West Nile virus after the State Department of Public Health raised the risk level in 10 Berkshire communities last week. The Berkshire Eagle reports the change came after the state announced its sixth human case of the virus Friday. Last Thursday, the state raised Sandusfield, Otis, Monterey, Tearingham, Lee, Stockbridge, West Stockbridge, Richmond, Alford, and Egremont to moderate risk, meaning human infection with West Nile virus is likely to occur or has already occurred. There have been no reported human cases of West Nile virus in Berkshire County. However, the county has recorded three additional positive mosquito samples collected from Lanesboro on August 25th and Otis and Richmond on August 27th. And Crane Avenue was shut down Friday afternoon after a vehicle struck a utility pole and overturned, landing on its side. The Berkshire Eagle reports, according to Pittsfield Police Officer Matthew Farnham, a black Mazda CX-5 was traveling westbound on Crane Avenue when it struck a pole near the Oak Hill Apartments at 2:28 p.m., snapping the pole. Eversource cut power to the nearby power lines. The driver was transported from the scene by ambulance. Farnham said she did not appear to have suffered serious injuries and that police did not suspect reckless or impaired driving.
2: That's the latest from the Berkshire News Network.
3: ABC News, I'm Sherry Preston. Dozens of NTSB experts combing through the scene of the Amazon cargo jet that shot past the end of the runway in Miami.
4: I would describe it in one word of devastating.
3: NTSB Chair Jennifer Homendy heading up the investigation. The plane hit two vehicles, killing five people and leaving five more injured. New reading test scores out this morning show another drop among American teenagers. Education expert Kevin Huffman.
5: U.S. test scores have been going down over the last decade, results that then became exacerbated by the pandemic.
3: American teenagers now rank 13th in the world on reading tests, also getting the blame social media. Students who spend more than an hour a day scrolling showing lower scores. New retaliatory Canadian tariffs going into effect this morning, hitting billions of dollars worth of exports from the United States. Hurricane Lowell and its 110-mile-an-hour winds bringing heavy rain to western Hawaii. This is ABC News.
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8: Forecast calling for a beautiful day, sunny, 75. Tonight, mostly cloudy, 57, the overnight low, and partly sunny tomorrow, high 78. Some rain moving in tomorrow night, though. That's going to really make Thursday a wet one. We're at 49 degrees in North Adams, currently 50. In Pittsfield, your morning wake up, 7:34 on this Tuesday, 8th of September. It's Phil Collins, Berkshire's greatest hits of the 80s, 90s, and more. Whoopi FM.

0: Phil Collins in the air tonight. Morning Wake Up, Berkshire's greatest hits of the 80s, 90s, and more. Find them all right here, Whoopi FM. And it is that time, first local birthday. My late mom would have celebrated a birthday today. Still miss you terribly. Love you. Happy birthday, Mom. Also, my brother-in-law celebrating a birthday today. So, happy birthday, Donnie. He's not going to hear it because he's in Georgia, I believe. Superstar celebrities with birthdays today. Singer Pink, 47 years old, actor David Arquette of the Scream movies is 55, TV personality model Brooke Burke, 55 years old today. Also 55, actor Martin Freeman. Numerous things, of course, the Hobbit movies. Politician Bernie Sanders, 85, singer Nico Case, 56, Amy Mann of Till Tuesday, voices Carrie, she's 66, actor Lorenz Tate, who was simply phenomenal in Menace to Society, he was O-Dog, also he was in Dead Presidents, and he was great also as Frankie Lyman in Why Do Fools Fall in Love. Again, he's 51. And this will make you feel old. He played Randy Taylor on the show Home Improvement. And he voiced young Simba in the first, the animated The Lion King. Jonathan Taylor Thomas, 45 years old today. Crazy. 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It's time for a play day at the best place to stay, the Animal Inn, Hubbard Avenue, Pittsfield, voted best of the Berkshires. 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

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We've got guests coming in, Eric Peterson and Larry Botto from the Full Burn Band joining us next hour. So we're going to do our Misty Moonlight Movie Trivia Contest right now. 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All right, that gift card will go to the first caller at 458-1001 that can correctly answer this question. Here we go. Which 1983 film, based on the book of the

0: same name about rival gangs in Oklahoma in the 60s was chock full of young stars, including Tom Cruise, Matt Dillon, Patrick Swayze, and Emilio Estevez. 458-1001. One more time. Which 1983 film based on the book of the same name about rival gangs in Oklahoma in the 60s was chock full of young stars, including Tom Cruise, Matt Dillon, Patrick Swayze, and Emilio Estevez? Give me a call if you think you know it. First correct caller wins. 458-1001. Good luck. Whoopie F.
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0: Here's the latest from the Berkshire News Network. Fire departments from more than a dozen communities, including two from Berkshire County, responded to a house fire in Austerlitz, New York yesterday that displaced a family of four and left two cats missing. The Berkshire Eagle reports, new to the area, the family was at a medical appointment in Hudson, New York, when a neighbor noticed the fire at 607 Stonewall Road. The neighbor dialed 911 at 4:16 p.m. and notified the owner. The fire was out and firefighters started overhaul at 6:18 p.m. No firefighters were reported injured in the fire as of 7 p.m., said a Columbia County 911 dispatcher. Led by Red Rock Fire District, fire departments that responded included Richmond and West Stockbridge in Berkshire County. New York State Police, Columbia County Fire Coordinators, and the Chatham Rescue Squad also responded. All but six Berkshire communities are now at moderate risk for West Nile virus after the State Department of Public Health raised the risk level in 10 Berkshire communities last week. The Berkshire Eagle reports the change came after the state announced its sixth human case of the virus Friday. Last Thursday, the state raised Sandusfield, Otis, Monterey, Tearingham, Lee, Stockbridge, West Stockbridge, Richmond, Alford, and Egremont to moderate risk, meaning human infection with West Nile virus is likely to occur or has already occurred. There have been no reported human cases of West Nile virus in Berkshire County. However, the county has recorded three additional positive mosquito samples collected from Lanesboro on August 25th and Otis and Richmond on August 27th. And Crane Avenue was shut down Friday afternoon after a vehicle struck a utility pole and overturned, landing on its side. The Berkshire Eagle reports, according to Pittsfield Police Officer Matthew Farnham, a black Mazda CX-5 was traveling westbound on Crane Avenue when it struck a pole near the Oak Hill Apartments at 2:28 p.m., snapping the pole. Eversource cut power to the nearby power lines. The driver was transported from the scene by ambulance. Farnham said she did not appear to have suffered serious injuries and that police did not suspect reckless or impaired driving. That's the latest from the Berkshire News Network.
1: ABC News, I'm Sherry Preston. America's reading scores are going in the wrong direction. The latest results from the Program for International Assessment show scores among American 15-year-olds dropping, putting the U.S. at 13th worldwide. Kevin Huffman is an education expert.
2: I don't think it's time to freak out, but I do think we should be cognizant of the fact that the United States is competing in a global economy, and we should be concerned.
1: The reading gap within the U.S. is also growing, with scores between the top and bottom readers in America the widest of any other country taking part. Social media and screen time are getting some of the blame. Federal investigators have recovered the two black boxes from the Amazon cargo jet that shot across the runway at Miami International Airport, killing five people in cars. Parts of western Hawaii being lashed by heavy rain, winds, and high surf from Hurricane Lowell. The Canadian tariffs on billions of dollars worth of American goods going into effect this morning. This is ABC News.
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0: Checking out sports regional action for Major League Baseball. Red Sox beat the Angels 5-2. Mets over the Marlins 9-4. Phillies took care of the Braves. They shut them out. The final 1-0.
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0: Forecast for today calling for a beautiful day. Sunny, 75. Tonight, mostly cloudy, 57 the low. And tomorrow, partly sunny, 78. Could see a high near 80 for Thursday, but rain moving in tomorrow night. So it looks like Thursday's going to be definitely wet. 53 degrees now in North Adams and Pittsfield. Your morning wake up, 8:04. Coming up, be chatting with some members of the Full Burn Band. Pet Shop Boys. Whoopee FM.

0: Berkshire's greatest hits of the 80s, 90s, and more on this Tuesday morning, the 8th of September. One of our guests has made it here.
1: The one that's always here first.
0: Right. And I just, I love this guy. His sense of humor is right there with mine, which I don't know is a compliment or anyway, here in the Bishop West Real Estate Studio, Larry Botto joining us this morning. Eric Peterson will be fashionably late, but should be here by quarter after. I've been told by Larry, but anyway, Larry, how have you been?
1: How have I been?
0: Pull that a little closer to you.
1: I've been pretty busy, pretty busy. I swore I got a painting business, and I'm actually my sons are going to take it over, I think, next year, because I'll be 68 in less than a month.
0: Yeah, but you're as old as you. Well, how old do you feel? It's
1: 168. There's days I can get up the ladder. I was on a roof all day yesterday painting dormers, 2 feet from the 25-foot drop. And I thought to myself, self, maybe you should be
0: self drinking coffee. Listen, you don't, take it for the compliment that it is. You don't act 68.
1: No, I'm finally getting out of my teens this year,
0: Well, make sure you enjoy it the rest of the year, because that's important. The last year of the teens, very important.
1: I think we all hit that area where we just mentally stop at a point, and if you start thinking old, you're going to be old.
0: Right.
1: And, still doing the band thing. Supposed to go to Thailand with a buddy of mine, but he decided we're going to go through Japan and China and then to Thailand. In December, I said, well, I can go for a couple weeks, but all three of my grandkids, their birthdays are in December. Lucky me.
0: I was gonna say, that's a heck of a trip right there. I mean.
1: Yeah. Well, he's got a cottage over there he rented last year. He goes every year to different places. And
0: must be nice. I would love to.
1: It's very affordable.
0: I mean, my formative years growing up, that's all I did was travel, and just haven't really done much of that lately. But all right, let's. So, we'll talk more about this when Eric gets here, but it's all over social media. So you are, in effect, after two more gigs, you are done with the full burn band.
1: Yes. I think a part of it is, like I say, Eric's hearing. I've been having hand issue, and I've had multiple operations over the years, but it's been about 5-6 years, and the other side of the left wrist is just sore all the time. So it's not from painting, even though I can paint with both hands. It's just one of those things that,
0: He's ambidextrous to boot.
1: Yeah, to boot. I'm actually left-handed in sports, but right-handed in everything else.
0: That's me.
1: Yeah, we're both
0: twins. I swear. Throwing a ball, frisbee, whatever, lefty, writing, eating, righty. Yeah. So that's.
1: Yeah, tennis and badminton, I'm right-handed.
0: That's crazy.
1: Left, I think we've been doing this for almost 7 years, I think. We started out as the Bizarros, and then we became Full Burn in various forms, and then the
0: incarnations, so to speak.
1: And then, of course, we got Rob and Mike on the drums, and Rob's a great bass player. I worked with him at the hospital, didn't know he played bass until we needed a bass player. Played him some of our stuff.
0: Isn't it funny how life works out sometimes?
1: It's been fun, but this past summer we weren't playing here a lot. We played in Connecticut a few times, over in Clifton Park, New York, private birthday parties.
0: I saw some images on Facebook. You guys were out there, but.
1: It was fun. It was a lot of fun doing the birthdays and stuff.
0: Guys, you make it fun. I mean, you guys have, well, at least you and Eric. I don't think I've met the other two, but.
1: Always beating each other.
0: But, I mean, you both have senses of humor, which, I feel is pretty essential nowadays just to be part of anything.
1: How can
0: you get through life nowadays without a sense of humor?
1: You got to be entertaining. And Rob and I especially like to go up on stage dressed up. I mean, I even dressed up in Nirvana with camo pants here and my best sneakers from Walmart. Look at them blue baby sandals.
0: Oh, nice.
1: I don't know if those are bowling shoes or what they are.
0: They look brand new, though. They don't look like
1: they virtually are, yeah.
0: Nirvana, camo pants, and blue sneakers.
1: Yeah.
0: Larry, he comes prepared.
1: Usually. Sometimes I get here on time, too, which I did today.
0: You're the man. So... your next gig is coming up.
1: It's coming Saturday, yeah.
0: Yeah, the 12th.
1: The 12th at the Knox Trail.
0: And that was going to be your final gig, but you...

0: manage to squeeze in one more?
1: Eric's, well, we weren't going to do anything for Halloween, and then Eric has, he's going to get some dental work done or something. So he said, well, the next available time is going to be November. And we called Jim Midas at the Tavern at the A, and Jim gave us Friday the 13th. How fitting.
0: And, so it's not exactly Halloween, but it's kind of Halloween-ish. Friday the 13th. So that's November 13th.
1: November
0: 13th. And then that, in effect, will be your
1: last. The last for the band, because I believe Eric's done at that point, too.
0: Because he's losing his hearing?
1: There's something going on with his hearing. It comes back, but it doesn't come back fully. So he's been seeing his audiologist, and they said, hey, you know, be careful. So when we play the Knox, obviously they've got a good size stage. We may put him on the floor in front of us because, you know, you're next to a drummer. And even though Mike puts these clear discs up around his cymbals, it's still the noise comes out.
0: Oh, yeah, 100%.
1: And I've lost 25% of the hearing.
0: Anywhere near a speaker or an amplifier, that's
1: stuff.
0: So, all right, well, we'll get more about the hearing issues from Eric when he gets here, which will hopefully be soon. A matter of fact, maybe right after the break. We'll take a quick break. Be right back.
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9: The dogs are walked on a leash in a fenced-in yard 3 to 4 times in the morning and 3 to 4 times in the afternoon, making sure everything's good, there's no issues. They also do 4 to 5 different play groups throughout the day with a constant rotation of all of the dogs, whether they're boarders or daycare dogs, doesn't matter. They all get rotated throughout the day. We want to make sure that they have enough downtime to ensure their safety, so they have plenty of playtime as well as their downtime. We do take dogs of all kinds and different personalities.
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11: We're back here in the Bishop West Real Estate Studio on this Tuesday morning, and Eric has joined us. He has made it in the building, joining Larry from the Full Burn Band, which sadly is coming to an end. We have a little while, but basically two more gigs. Yeah. And that's it?
12: That's it.
11: Come out
12: and throw money.
11: Was it fun while it lasted?
12: It's been pretty good. It took a while to build up a following, and then suddenly, I started falling apart, and Eric started having his issues with the ears, and it just happens,
13: Well, we can't say this is 100% the end of the band. It's Larry's going to the glue factory, and I'm dealing with my hearing issues, so
12: yeah.
13: I'm kind of, I'm still not sure how this is all going to play out because I haven't gotten back all of my hearing that I lost about 6 weeks ago. So
11: now, was it at a gig? How did you lose your hearing?
13: I had an issue about a year and a half, a little bit more than a year and a half ago, that was noise related, and I lost a good portion of it. And it took quite a while for it to come back.

0: I went to the ear, nose, and throat guy and audiologist and all that stuff. And I did actually lose a certain percentage because I've had some problems over the years and they've done audio tests. So they had a baseline to go by. And I didn't get it quite all back. And so that was a follow-up in May. Then between May and December of last year, I lost 15% of my hearing in several frequencies.
1: My God.
0: And then earlier this year, so we're going back about 6 weeks ago, my hearing just went out. And
1: like completely?
0: It was mostly on my left, almost all of it, and a good portion on my right. And
1: just out of the blue, or were
0: just out of the blue? I woke up that way. But my blood pressure was also spiked up pretty high. And when I went to the ER about this, anyway, subsequently went to the ear, nose, and throat. They did a test, put me on prednisone for about 10 days, and some of it came back. Did a follow up like, you know, a few weeks later. So they said I've still lost a fair amount in my left ear, and it has not come back all the way. They're leaning towards a diagnosis of what's called Meniere's disease, which I guess Huey Lewis suffers from that problem. Huey Lewis in the news.
1: And did not know that.
0: Also his guitar player, so I don't know what they've been smoking together.
1: But you got a gig this Saturday. Now what...
0: Yeah.
1: So, have you been cleared to...
0: I was. The doctor had told me to take a little time off, so I did that in August. And but after the subsequent follow-up, said if you want to do it, that's fine. Protect your hearing. So I tried in-ear monitors for the first time last week, which normally I usually have a floor monitor blasting at me, and I'm sandwiched between... Larry's two
2: stacks.
0: Half stacks that he has to have on stage because he plays with earplugs in and plays, you know, incredibly loud because he plays with earplugs
2: incredibly
0: in.
2: Incredibly loud. Oh, they do go to 11.
0: And I'm sandwiched between that and the sonic sound of cymbals crashing in my other ear. So I'm a sonic sandwich, basically.
1: Now, can you wear earplugs? Or was it advised to wear?
0: So earplugs... try putting your hands over your ears and, you know, talking. Just cover your ears and talk, and it's very odd, difficult.
1: Yes.
0: Because you get that deep inside head voice going on. But anyway, I tried in-ear monitors last week. The bass player and the drummer and I got together, and Larry wasn't available. But tried them. It's a different. It's but you've still got to crank those up in your ears. So it kind of affected me a little bit. The thing with this Meniere's thing is you can lose your hearing. It can go in and out, and you could get back. You can either get it all back, or you may only get a percentage of your hearing.
1: Right.
0: And then that's your new baseline. So then if it goes out again, you'll lose part of your hearing, and then you may get it back, or you may lose a little bit more. So it can be a progressive issue.
1: It sounds risky, though. Like maybe you shouldn't. Risk it or run that risk.
0: I probably shouldn't.
1: But to hell with it.
0: Well, it's not. So since this happened, my blood pressure was jacked. I mean, it was jacked. Since my blood pressure has come down, the hearing has come back somewhat, but it hasn't come back all the way. So they're thinking that this could be more of the Meniere's is more of a, not necessarily from loud noise. It's more of a fluid and things like that and problems with your inner ear. So, right now, I don't know. You know, I can't give up music, man. I can't.
1: And totally understandable. You know, asking. I just didn't know if there were, were certain risks that you were aware of, and to hell with it, you're going to do it anyway.
0: Yeah. Well, even with the in-ears in, my tinnitus, potato, was cranked right up again because I've stayed out of loud environments. I haven't even been going out and seeing other bands. I've been good.
2: And that's why I got the custom earplugs, but I literally, they have a little baffle, so it knocks down 15% of the decibels.
1: Right.
2: I literally put crazy glue over that, so they were full, because I was, any noise coming in, you know, I can listen to music with headphones at night, but I can't listen to it like I used to, you know? Oh. So I have to be...
1: Sucks getting old, doesn't it?
2: Well, yeah.
0: Yeah.
1: Older. Sucks getting older.
0: Yeah, we pay for it.

0: You know, I mean, you know, you get in at 2 a.m. from a gig, and I'm cranked right up. I can't go to sleep. I don't fall asleep till 4 or 5 in the morning on a, you know, Sunday morning when we do a Saturday night show.
1: God.
0: And, you know, that's
2: tinnitus.
0: Substance-free.
2: Tinnitus is annoying because the first time I got it, all the bands I was in, the first time I got it was 2007 in an Alice Cooper tribute band out of Connecticut. Played the Webster Theater, our very first gig. I had cotton in my ears and wax over those, waxed swimmer's earplugs, because I didn't have any regular earplugs and I didn't expect I needed them, but I wore that. Thank God I did, because I got, that was it. Ringing drove me crazy for about 3 weeks, and then I just got used to it. So if I don't play with earplugs in, I start getting what they call a noise headache or a noise hangover headache. So, you know, since I've been back in bands since 2000, well, when did we start this?
0: I came around about 2019, but you had already been going for a little bit.
2: So 2018. Yeah,
1: well, you said it was about 7 years, so.
2: Yeah, so actually it's been almost 10.
0: Yeah.
1: So you were a little off.
2: A little off.
1: Sorry. Right.
2: Probably from the concussions.
0: And I came out of my Pink Floyd tribute, Time Machine, local Pink Floyd tribute that we were doing, and I didn't have any tinnitus problems till I got with, you know, a lot of
1: But you were also,
0: here.
1: You were younger and you were, you know.
0: Yeah.
1: I like that Time Machine, though, because you've got time and you got Welcome to the Machine.
0: Yep.
1: So two little nice little.
0: Alex Zarvis came up with that.
1: Love it. All right. Quick break. Bottom of the hour news and then more with Larry and Eric coming up. Don't go anywhere.

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0: I wanted to bring my take on real coffee to the community. 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
2: Fire departments from more than a dozen communities, including 2 from Berkshire County, responded to a house fire in Austerlitz, New York yesterday that displaced a family of 4 and left 2 cats missing. The Berkshire Eagle reports, new to the area, the family was at a medical appointment in Hudson, New York, when a neighbor noticed the fire at 607 Stonewall Road. The neighbor dialed 911 at 4:16 p.m. and notified the owner. The fire was out and firefighters started overhaul at 6:18 p.m. No firefighters were reported injured in the fire as of 7 p.m., said a Columbia County 911 dispatcher. Led by Red Rock Fire District, fire departments that responded included Richmond and West Stockbridge in Berkshire County. New York State Police, Columbia County Fire Coordinators, and the Chatham Rescue Squad also responded. All but 6 Berkshire communities are now at moderate risk for West Nile virus after the State Department of Public Health raised the risk level in 10 Berkshire communities last week. The Berkshire Eagle reports the change came after the state announced its 6th human case of the virus Friday. Last Thursday, the state raised Sandusfield, Otis, Monterey, Tearingham, Lee, Stockbridge, West Stockbridge, Richmond, Alford, and Egremont to moderate risk, meaning human infection with West Nile virus is likely to occur or has already occurred. There have been no reported human cases of West Nile virus in Berkshire County. However, the county has recorded 3 additional positive mosquito samples collected from Lanesboro on August 25th and Otis and Richmond on August 27th. And Crane Avenue was shut down Friday afternoon after a vehicle struck a utility pole and overturned, landing on its side. The Berkshire Eagle reports, according to Pittsfield Police Officer Matthew Farnham, a black Mazda CX-5 was traveling westbound on Crane Avenue when it struck a pole near the Oak Hill Apartments at 2:28 p.m., snapping the pole. Eversource cut power to the nearby power lines. The driver was transported from the scene by ambulance. Farnham said she did not appear to have suffered serious injuries and that police did not suspect reckless or impaired driving.
1: That's the latest from the Berkshire News Network.
3: ABC News, I'm Sherry Preston. America's reading scores are going in the wrong direction. The latest results from the Program for International Assessment show scores among American 15-year-olds dropping, putting the U.S. at 13th worldwide. Kevin Huffman is an education expert.
4: I don't think it's time to freak out, but I do think we should be cognizant of the fact that the United States is competing in a global economy, and we should be concerned.
3: The reading gap within the U.S. is also growing, with scores between the top and bottom readers in America the widest of any other country taking part. Social media and screen time are getting some of the blame. Federal investigators have recovered the 2 black boxes from the Amazon cargo jet that shot across the runway at Miami International Airport, killing 5 people in cars. Parts of western Hawaii being lashed by heavy rain, winds, and high surf from Hurricane Lowell. The Canadian tariffs on billions of dollars worth of American goods going into effect this morning. This is ABC News.
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2: Weather check. Beautiful day ahead. Sunny, 75. Tonight, mostly cloudy, 57 the low. Tomorrow, warmer, partly sunny, 78. And again, could see 80 on Thursday, but rain moving in tomorrow night. So Thursday's not looking good. We're at 57 degrees, North Adams and Pittsfield. More with the full burn gentlemen coming up. First, the presidents of the United States of America. Morning wake up, Whoopi FM.

0: rustic vibe with a big stage and elk heads on both sides and a stuffed bear in the back with a drumstick.
1: Elk heads, stuffed bears, rustic.
2: And they just redid their bar. They just renovated the bar over the summer here. Back, actually, it was a spring deal because we had the first show back there after they were done renovating, I believe. We played there May 30th.
1: Nice.
2: So that's the last time
0: we
2: were there.
0: Good food and,
1: and good music. Yeah. Can't miss quite a combo.
2: Yeah, that's right. Cuties running around, you know.
1: And then in lieu of, because you're always famous for your Halloween gigs. This year, not to do a Halloween, but kind of, sort of, a little bit further on a Friday the 13th.
0: Yeah.
1: So still kind of keeps that theme, but and that will definitely be your last gig, Larry, with Full Burn. And depending on how this gentleman's hearing is, Eric, who knows?
0: Yeah, hopefully we make it to that one.
1: But, I mean, I'm just, thinking good vibes. So that one's at the Tavern at the A?
0: Tavern at the A.
2: Yeah.
1: November 13th.
2: Friday, November 13th. Yeah.
1: Okay.
2: Yeah.
0: When do we start there? Is it 8:30 or 8?
2: No, it's 8. It's 8.
0: Okay. We kind of set the trend for that. One day we were playing at the A about, 4 or 5 years ago?
1: And set the trend for 8:30?
0: To go on earlier and end earlier because, people, it's still people my age coming out to see us, 114, 115-year-olds. They don't want to stay past 9 o'clock. They get home.
1: 115-year-olds.
0: But the older people, when they're 60. But we get some younger people, too. Depends on the club.
2: Yeah.
0: Where we play. And, we don't get a ton of younger people. But the ones that come to see us sometimes when we play the park side, they'd stick around. They'd love it.
1: Yeah, I'm sure they have a great time. Absolutely. I mean, the music that you guys play is,
0: A lot of what you play here, I think, on the radio. I think there's a lot of stuff. That's just coincidental.
1: And it runs, age groups. It runs, I could totally see that, getting a mix of younger and older. But hard to believe that might be the final gig. But you can, listeners can find out more about both gigs on your Facebook pages.
0: Yeah, we post it regularly.
1: Social media.
2: Yeah.
1: The place to find out more.
2: I mean, the band may continue. If I'm fine with my hearing, I may stay and we'll find another guitar player.
1: But that's all to be determined.
2: If this drastically affects my hearing, this show and the next show, I mean, this one will certainly be probably the deciding factor for me as far as if I'll be able to continue because, my ears are still not quite right from this past bout of this.
1: Yeah, well,
0: are you going to try the in-ears?
2: I am. So
1: that's what I'm worried about.
0: I was going to say, if you use those and you use the monitors, a mix between the two, you'll get kind of a good, because that's what I do. I have to rely on the monitors, but also I can hear, with my earplugs in, but not like I'd like to be able to hear.
1: Right. And you were saying, something about having Eric being on the floor away from the...
0: There's a stage and we could put him down. I mean, we could do a sound check, see how that works.
2: Yeah,
0: but
2: I think I'm gonna stay up. I'm gonna stay up there with the in-ears on. Okay. And actually, another thing about the Knox Trail, which all of our musician friends out there will understand, they have in that cubicle up there. It's not much bigger than the studio here. It's not much larger than this.
1: Yeah. So it's small.
2: And but they have sound
0: baffles
2: everywhere up there on the ceiling, the walls. And when you talk up there, this absorbs sound in here. It's like dead silence. Like you talk and nothing bounces off a wall because it absorbs it.
1: So that will hopefully help.
2: That will hopefully help too. Yeah. Yeah. So
1: it all hinges on this Saturday's concert. Well, hopefully it goes.
0: We'll get through it. We haven't played together in months.
1: We'll get through
0: it. If we don't know these songs by now, it's like a muscle, though. If he doesn't sing, I mean, I could sit home and practice all I want, but if the band doesn't play the songs, you get a little sloppy. But it'll be like a Led Zeppelin.
1: When was the? Do you remember? When was the last time you played as a?
0: Wasn't it
2: July 18th? It was the last.
1: All right, so it has been a little bit. Yeah.
2: So it's going to be just about 2 months.
1: Are you not risking it? Are you not even rehearsing?
0: Just been no time. I mean, I've been straight out. Summer just gets crazy and,
2: Yeah, we're at the point where unless we're learning something new, we can pretty much just go over stuff at home and we bring it to the show. I mean, a lot of these songs now...

0: been doing for some of them we've been doing for years. 7 years. Yeah. But you know,
1: it's like falling off a bike.
0: Some of them are so, you know, they're just the old staple that you can't get rid of.
1: Right.
0: So, you know, but yeah, we'll see how it goes.
1: Will you even try a surprise or sometimes, because I only ask because I know bands sometimes do that, like live on stage. Somebody will ask for a song and they'll go, well, we'll give it a shot.
2: The surprise is usually I'll have the wrong guitar on and the wrong tuning and we start the song. Yeah, it happens about once every other gig.
1: I meant positive surprise. Well, of course you do. Because that's you guys. That's your, that's your personality.
0: Well, sometimes I don't know if it's Rebel Yell. I think it was Rebel Yell. And we used to have Rebel Yell and White Wedding in the separate sets from Billy Idol. And he'd start Rebel Yell and the bass player would start White Wedding. It's confused them. Or the other thing is they confuse the key. And Steve I've got Larry in one key playing, starting, you know, Rebel Yell in one key, and the bass player is in a completely different key over here. So my brain is trying to decipher
1: what is going on right here.
0: Who's correct? Who's wrong?
1: What is going on?
0: And I'll look at him and he'll go, it's him. And I'll look over at the bass player and he'll go, it's him. And then again, my brain is scrambled.
1: But I would imagine, who gets final say? If you're already starting.
0: Oh, I stopped the song.
2: We stop dead. We just go, okay, Eric.
0: That's it.
1: Okay, we'll stop dead. I think coming up on the 9 o'clock hour, I think maybe to kick off the 9 o'clock hour, we're going to do some Rebel Yell just for the heck of it. For all right, hang on. Another quick break. Back with the boys right after the.
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3: Back with the Full Burn Boys in the Bishop West Real Estate Studio on this Tuesday morning. Got Eric Peterson and Larry Botto joining us. Sadly, only a couple more gigs left with the Full Burn Band, with Larry at least. He's got to take a break. He's feeling it. His body's feeling it.
4: I've been doing this for 51 years.
3: 51 years. How long have you been painting? 51 years.
4: I started 2 days ago. It's been great.
3: Painting houses? 2 days.
4: I've been painting for 48.
3: All right, so you've been playing longer.
4: 3 years long. I started playing at 16. Started painting at 19, but I would just grandparents' house, this house, that house, and then I'd do it as a side thing. There was a studio on Wendell Ave next to the synagogue called that Mark Avenant owned it, called Tropical Records.
3: I remember that.
4: A band called Strut made a record right after I left the band.
3: I remember that.
4: I always missed the boat. Or the plane, or the bus.
3: Right after I left the band, of course.
4: It wasn't going anywhere. So they did a record. But I painted his house for $8,000 worth of studio time. And then I sold half of that to some other band because I only used a little bit of it. And so anyway, painting a long time. And that house is still the same color since 1989.
3: Booyah!
4: A friend of mine moved in. I said, hey, they painted it the same color. She said, no, they've just been out there touching it up here and there.
3: Yeah. Wow. Testament to your work.
4: I guess so.
3: Yeah, that's a good thing.
4: But since I retired from the hospital, I started painting full time, and now my sons are going to take over the business by after the first of the year, I hope. And I'll just work and do estimates for them and still be called Botto and Sons, or Sons and Botto. I'm not sure which.
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3: Domo arigato, right. 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
4: My name is Larry, and I'm here with my brother Eric and my other brother Eric.
3: Oh, my God. New heart references. So is that basically retirement? Or you won't go so far as to say that, but...
4: I'm always going to keep doing something. The money's really good. I can't complain.
3: Gotcha.
4: The hospital was great. I was a paralegal 15 years.
3: Listen, the way prices are nowadays, can you afford to retire?
4: Oh, jeez, no.
5: Is it Taiwan or Thailand?
4: Thailand.
5: Oh. You don't want to go to Taiwan, man. China's going to be back in there one of these days soon.
4: I like Chinese too.
3: Yes, you do. I like Chinese. Remember that song?
4: Oh yeah, I think I'm turning Japanese. I really think so.
3: No. I like Chinese. Was a Monty Python. Oh, yeah. And then the vapors. Turning Japanese, yeah, okay. So
4: you should get Whoopi to open up a station in Mexico, and you could be on the Mexican radio.
3: Wish I was in Tijuana eating barbecue. I remember the video still. This I probably haven't seen it in 30 years, but great video. Face comes out of the baked beans.
4: You got to play that later.
5: Another one that he was trying to get me to do. I was like, no, I'm not doing Mexican radio. Sorry.
3: Oh, come on.
5: What was the other one we used to joke about there that he was trying to get me to do?
4: We did the Cheech and Chong one.
3: No. Earache My Eye?
5: This was some other.
4: Eric My Eye.
3: Mama talking to me, trying to tell me how to live. I mean, that's a great song.
5: You know who the cool people are in the venue when you play that.
4: And they know it. Well, you know,

0: old people are.
1: Anyway. Yeah, you get the people looking at each other with the funny looks on your face. You're like, you're so not cool. You didn't party ever.
0: Yeah. So we're hoping in Knox Trail, and I hope my grandkids can make it, because the last time we played there, I think I looked up, had my hat down, I look up, and there's my son Justin holding my grandson Nico, who's going to be 3 this year. Gianni's going to be 6, and Briella is going to be 2, 1.
2: Briella. So I love that name. I've never heard it.
0: Well, she's the angel of the group. Nico and Gianni are going to be the hitmen of the family.
2: The hitmen of the family.
0: Yeah, Nico and Gianni are going to pay a little visit.
1: So you're looking to deafen the child at 2? That's at 2 years of age, you're going to deafen this poor child.
0: Yeah, no, she won't be. She probably won't be there. No,
1: I could loan her my in-ear monitors for the gig.
0: Well, my grandson Nico had his hands over his ears. He calls me Grandpa Bopa. Bopa, too loud, too loud. So we got him some earplugs.
2: Nice.
0: Get him a headset.
1: I should hire him as my agent.
2: Honesty is the best policy. So, yeah, turn it down.
0: I didn't say I was out of tune.
2: Turn it down, Grandpa.
0: Turn it down.
2: Well, sadly, so we're going to have to come up with reasons to get you to come back to the studio.
0: Oh, no, the both of us will come back.
2: I was going to say, he'll come back because
0: be talking about his new
2: Full Burn is going to...
0: Fred Zeppelin or whatever you're going to be doing.
1: Well, yeah. I mean, even if I don't continue
2: Zeppelin.
1: On with the loud stuff, if it's going to be blistering my head, I would definitely like to do maybe an acoustic duo or something like that. You've got one speaker facing away from you. You don't have a drummer blasting your ears off in one side.
2: But you still get to play music, which is what you love.
1: And even if I had a floor monitor in front of me, it doesn't have to be cranking loud because I won't have this sonic sandwich going on between guitar and drums on both my head, both sides of it.
2: You could do like an unleaded Zeppelin.
0: Yeah. We could do the same songs we do. I would be up
2: acoustically.
0: My hands handle it, but acoustically, we'll figure something out.
2: Well, you guys will be missed, depending on how it goes, one way or another. Something. But I obviously love to have you both.
0: We'd love to come back.
2: Back in, but
1: speaking of which, you're on the Best of the Berkshires vote list for the best DJ in the Berkshires.
2: Oh God!
0: Vote today.
1: Now, I voted for you. Now, where's my $5 that you promised me?
0: Yeah, you get a free cup of coffee.
2: See, just by making that little comment, you're going to start a whole rumor mill. No money was promised. Please, do not vote for me.
1: Did you know you're going up against Dave Isby?
2: I didn't.
1: Yeah, Dave is on the final five. It's down to the final five. Our friends in Even and Up Band, they're in the final five. So I think you should probably go out and vote for them on that. And you should vote for either you or Dave Isby. I love both you guys, so I don't want to, you guys may have to have an arm wrestle.
2: I'll vote for anybody except for myself.
0: In the final top 50 for bands?
1: Well, I didn't get us into that till very late in the game. So,
0: you got to apply for it.
1: I don't even know how many votes we got.
2: So. All right, folks, we got to wrap it up. But again, go to social media, Facebook, Full Burn Band. Find out more info on this Saturday's gig, Knox Trail Inn, or Friday, November 13th, Tavern at the A. Who knows? Maybe they'll squeeze in another gig in there somewhere. But thank you
0: might even shoot me out of a cannon on the 13th. Into the parking lot.
2: Thank you both for joining me.
0: You're welcome. Thank you for having us. Keep an eye on.
1: Like I said, we'll see what happens this Saturday. It's going to be a real telltale. That'll be probably the decider for me.
2: Try not to overdo, my friend.
1: Yeah. Yep.
2: But great to see you.
1: Appreciate
2: both.
1: Appreciate it.
0: Same here, brother.
2: More music, 9 o'clock hour, right after.
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Whoopee FM wrapping things up for me, Eric Green, stepping out. Want to thank the Full Burn Band gentlemen, Eric Peterson and Larry Botto, being our special guests earlier this morning. Great to see them, and wishing them well in future endeavors. Hopefully we'll get them back on relatively soon. Tomorrow, my good friend Stevie Bateman, who normally joins us every year for the annual Jimmy Fund fishing derby in honor of his late father, is going to join us, talk about his band and a gig they got, special gig they got coming up. That's the 8 o'clock hour. And then Julie McDonald from Living in Recovery. We had her scheduled for last week, but she was under the weather. So we'll have her on at 9 a.m. tomorrow morning. But that's tomorrow. Enjoy the rest of today. We'll talk soon.

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We're not messing around anymore. It's just after 10 o'clock. I'm Sarah Sullivan. $25,000 cash blast. 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
1: Well, here's a random fact that you never needed in your head. 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Oh, we got some morticians that knew that.

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We talk about how tough things are financially. 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It is the cash blast. 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

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Do you know the lead singer of the Counting Crows? I forget his name, but he's still got that hair. It's Mr. Jones for your workday.

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All right, this is your buddy Sarah reading your mind right now. Remember how I told you I've been telling you

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That could take you anywhere you want to go. 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

It's the soundtrack of your life on Whoopi FM. I'm Sarah Sullivan. A list of the greatest movie and TV villains of all time includes the Joker from Batman, Dr. Evil from Austin Powers, and Mr. Burns from The Simpsons. Man, that Mr. Burns. Probably because it reminded us of a boss that we once had.

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10: Hello, Berkshire County. It is Xander from LP Adams, and I have a new ad for you. That's because it's now September, and it would be weird if I kept my August ad up. Let's see, what do I talk about for September? Well, It has National Punctuation Day, which gets all 50 English teachers in the county pretty riled up. Wait, what am I talking about? This is an LP Adams Building Supplies ad. Gosh, there is so much to do in September. 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Most people have no idea how much heat they lose from leaking doors and windows in their home. Heating bills through the roof. On top of that, fall and winter are pretty tough on your roof and siding. 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We also stock vinyl siding and can order in all sorts of fiber cement, engineered wood, composite, or vinyl siding on demand. 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

playing the greatest hits of all time, Whoopi FM. 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
1: Here's the latest from the Berkshire News Network. Fire departments from more than a dozen communities, including two from Berkshire County, responded to a house fire in Austerlitz, New York yesterday that displaced a family of four and left two cats missing. The Berkshire Eagle reports, new to the area, the family was at a medical appointment in Hudson, New York, when a neighbor noticed the fire at 607 Stonewall Road. The neighbor dialed 911 at 4:16 p.m. and notified the owner. The fire was out and firefighters started overhaul at 6:18 p.m. No firefighters were reported injured in the fire as of 7 p.m., said a Columbia County 911 dispatcher. Led by Red Rock Fire District, fire

0: departments that responded included Richmond and West Stockbridge in Berkshire County. New York State Police, Columbia County Fire Coordinators, and the Chatham Rescue Squad also responded. All but six Berkshire communities are now at moderate risk for West Nile virus after the State Department of Public Health raised the risk level in 10 Berkshire communities last week. The Berkshire Eagle reports the change came after the state announced its sixth human case of the virus Friday. Last Thursday, the state raised Sandusfield, Otis, Monterey, Tearingham, Lee, Stockbridge, West Stockbridge, Richmond, Alford, and Egremont to moderate risk, meaning human infection with West Nile virus is likely to occur or has already occurred. There have been no reported human cases of West Nile virus in Berkshire County. However, the county has recorded three additional positive mosquito samples collected from Lanesboro on August 25th and Otis and Richmond on August 27th. And Crane Avenue was shut down Friday afternoon after a vehicle struck a utility pole and overturned, landing on its side. The Berkshire Eagle reports, according to Pittsfield Police Officer Matthew Farnham, a black Mazda CX-5 was traveling westbound on Crane Avenue when it struck a pole near the Oak Hill Apartments at 2:28 p.m., snapping the pole. Eversource cut power to the nearby power lines. The driver was transported from the scene by ambulance. Farnham said she did not appear to have suffered serious injuries and that police did not suspect reckless or impaired driving. That's the latest from the Berkshire News Network.
1: ABC News, I'm Sherry Preston. First responders who rushed to the World Trade Center on and immediately after September 11th were likely exposed to dangerous toxins that made them sick, and the city knew it. Mayor Zoran Mamdani said that today after the release of 170,000 pages of documents about the air at Ground Zero. John Stewart alongside Mamdani as the release of the documents was announced. He's saying there was poison in the air and on the ground and the windowsills and the air conditioners covering pets and clothes. He also says it stayed there for months and everyone knew it. The sheriff of Miami-Dade County says all five people were killed in the Amazon cargo crash on Sunday were in a cleaning crew van that was hit by the plane in Miami as it skidded off the runway. Harry and Meghan said to have been surprised about that letter that went out yesterday, reiterating they are non-working royals, their security situation still to be determined. This is ABC News.
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6: it's hard to beat Bedard. 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

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Whoopi FM. Welcome to your lunch hour. I'm Sarah Sullivan. The day after the long Labor Day weekend. Let's have hot dog leftovers and potato salad for lunch, shall we?

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The Berkshire's greatest hits of the 80s, 90s, and more.

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6: Here's your weather update for the Berkshires. Mostly sunny skies today, highs near 76. Mostly cloudy skies tonight, lows around 57. Increasing clouds tomorrow, highs around 79. Showers likely tomorrow night, otherwise mostly cloudy skies, lows around 65. Showers likely on Thursday, partly sunny skies, highs near 78. Mostly cloudy Thursday night, lows around 53. And sunny skies on Friday, highs near 70. For the forecast anytime, download our station app. That's your weather update for the Berkshires.
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1: I'm Sarah Sullivan. 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I really like being with people. But another one that, yeah, we're an adult now, admitting when you're wrong. Oh, it's nirvana for your workday.

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I'm Sarah Sullivan. I was just talking about what makes us feel like we're real adults. 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
1: Here's the latest from the Berkshire News Network. Fire departments from more than a dozen communities, including two from Berkshire County, responded to a house fire in Austerlitz, New York yesterday that displaced a family of four and left two cats missing. The Berkshire Eagle reports, new to the area, the family was at a medical appointment in Hudson, New York, when a neighbor noticed the fire at 607 Stonewall Road. The neighbor dialed 911 at 4:16 p.m. and notified the owner. The fire was out and firefighters started overhaul at 6:18 p.m. No firefighters were reported injured in the fire as of 7 p.m., said a Columbia County 911 dispatcher. Led by Red Rock Fire District, fire departments that responded included Richmond and West Stockbridge in Berkshire County. New York State Police, Columbia County Fire Coordinators, and the Chatham Rescue Squad also responded. All but six Berkshire communities are now at moderate risk for West Nile virus after the State Department of Public Health raised the risk level in 10 Berkshire communities last week. The Berkshire Eagle reports the change came after the state announced its sixth human case of the virus Friday. Last Thursday, the state raised Sandusfield, Otis, Monterey, Tearingham, Lee, Stockbridge, West Stockbridge, Richmond, Alford, and Egremont to moderate risk, meaning human infection with West

0: Now virus is likely to occur or has already occurred. There have been no reported human cases of West Nile virus in Berkshire County. However, the county has recorded 3 additional positive mosquito samples collected from Lanesboro on August 25th and Otis and Richmond on August 27th. And Crane Avenue was shut down Friday afternoon after a vehicle struck a utility pole and overturned, landing on its side. The Berkshire Eagle reports, according to Pittsfield Police Officer Matthew Farnham, a black Mazda CX-5 was traveling westbound on Crane Avenue when it struck a pole near the Oak Hill Apartments at 2:28 p.m., snapping the pole. Eversource cut power to the nearby power lines. The driver was transported from the scene by ambulance. Farnham said she did not appear to have suffered serious injuries and that police did not suspect reckless or impaired driving. That's the latest from the Berkshire News Network.
1: ABC News, I'm Chuck Sievertson. New York City releasing hundreds of thousands of pages of documents about what city government knew and when about the toxic smoke and air pollution levels near Ground Zero after 9/11. Mayor Zoran Mondani says the city is opening up a free portal for anyone to access, so those with 9/11-related illnesses can use the info to get the health care they need. At that news conference, John Stewart, the comedian and 9/11 first responders advocate.
2: It's not just about the past. It's not just about going into the files and relitigating how we all knew what we knew was there. It's about the future.
1: President Trump's tariffs on Canadian imports, Canada slapping tariffs on U.S. goods. Imprisoned former Penn State football coach Jerry Sandusky has withdrawn his appeal in county court to try for a higher court, convicted of 45 counts of child sexual abuse. Hurricane Lowell has weakened, moving away from Hawaii after dumping up to 17 inches of rain. This is ABC News.
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All right, I am officially not an adult. I'm Sarah Sullivan. I've been talking about this survey of adults that they were asked, what makes you really feel like an adult? And one of the things that they came up with was not saying no without feeling guilty. When I say no, and I know that the other person was looking for a yes, man, I feel guilty. So I guess I'm not an adult.

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Did you hear about that 101-year-old man? I believe it was, I forget exactly where it was, but anyway, he jumped out of an airplane, skydive, at 101. And this was his second jump. He did it for his 100th birthday. And after he was safe on the ground, after the 101, you know, second jump, he said he was going to do it again next year at 102 years of age. Age ain't nothing but a number.

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4: For more, go to McCannTech.org.
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2: Details. Here's your weather update for the Berkshires. Mostly sunny skies today, highs near 76. Mostly cloudy skies tonight, lows around 57. Increasing clouds tomorrow, highs around 79. Showers likely tomorrow night, otherwise mostly cloudy skies, lows around 65. Showers likely on Thursday, partly sunny skies, highs near 78. Mostly cloudy Thursday night, lows around 53. And sunny skies on Friday, highs near 70. For the forecast anytime, download our station app. That's your weather update for the Berkshires.
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1: 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I'm Sarah Sullivan. I am out. I'll be back tomorrow. 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
1: 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The Berkshire's greatest hits of the 80s, 90s, and more.

My name is Connor. All right, I've had this in my notes for quite some time. Lionel Richie, this is from last week, back home in L.A., doing great after a precautionary hospital stay for the performer who underwent cardiac tests in the ICU after needing a chair during a St. Louis performance of All Night Long over the weekend before last, before Labor Day weekend. He's 77, and he's scheduled to do a show at the end of the month in the Bay Area, San Francisco, California. We wish you well, our good friend, Lionel Richie.

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little bit ago, I had mentioned two signs that you got your life together. There's a whole list. I'm going to pass this along. Your life's together when you admit you're wrong. That's huge. Saying no without feeling guilty. I need to work on that. Not paying for subscriptions you don't use. I just caught that with my wife a couple weekends ago. We're going over this, that, the other. 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Being aware of when trash day is. 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And making your bed every day. You do all those things, your life is together.

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1: Oh, my gosh. A blender. Like a really nice blender.
0: Have you had your eyeball on any of them?
1: Man, that's a good question. I would think one, like, that has dual functioning that could maybe do, you know, could make a good pesto. I don't know. I can't remember the brand name, but yes, I do have an eye, I guess, on a

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1: What's up? Yelp just released their top foodie cities in the U.S., where they've got the most foodies living in their city limits. 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

When I was a kid, I used to think that radio stations had artists lined up waiting their turn to sing live on the radio. And if that was the case, we'd have David Bowie come back from space. David, jump.

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2: Here's your weather update for the Berkshires. Mostly sunny skies today, highs near 76. Mostly cloudy skies tonight, lows around 57. Increasing clouds tomorrow, highs around 79. Showers likely tomorrow night, otherwise mostly cloudy skies, lows around 65. Showers likely on Thursday, partly sunny skies, highs near 78. Mostly cloudy Thursday night, lows around 53. And sunny skies on Friday, highs near 70. For the forecast anytime, download our station app. That's your weather update for the Berkshires.
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This is frightening. Frighteningly sad. 1 in 5 homeowners want to break up with their house. Biggest reason why people consider moving away is changes in their financial situations followed by needing too many repairs. I've had that situation. Yeah, I'd move.

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Over Labor Day weekend, we had that totally awesome 80s weekend. Oh, it was so good. 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

many years ago, I, Connor, took my mom to a Fleetwood Mac concert. We got to go backstage because I'm in radio, right? And my mom met Stevie Nicks and Lindsey Buckingham and said, "Hello, Mr. and Mrs. Mac." Mom, it's Fleetwood Mac, the band

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4: Here's your weather update for the Berkshires. Mostly sunny skies today, highs near 76. Mostly cloudy skies tonight, lows around 57. Increasing clouds tomorrow, highs around 79. Showers likely tomorrow night, otherwise mostly cloudy skies, lows around 65. Showers likely on Thursday, partly sunny skies, highs near 78. Mostly cloudy Thursday night, lows around 53. And sunny skies on Friday, highs near 70. For the forecast anytime, download our station app. That's your weather update for the Berkshires.
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The Berkshire's greatest hits of the 80s, 90s, and more.

It's Connor. Back to normal. Everything good? Thanks for having us on, by the way. Helping you work. Labor Day weekend, we just had the highest gas prices on record. Average price of gas was $4.03 a gallon over the three-day holiday weekend, 87 cents higher than last year. Of course, we got that Strait of Hormuz deal, and the Russian-Ukraine situation is also working the price up. By the way, we also have a sardine shortage nationwide. Oh, that's crazy. I'm the guy that, I'm the weirdo that likes sardines.

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0: You're going to win that hall pass cash. $500 jump in our app and hit that button to win the money. Rocky, if you won $500, what would you do with the money?
1: Honestly, I'm at my daughter's having a baby today, so I was going to buy some more presents for the baby. I'm going to get a new pair of Jordans.
0: Oh, right on. That'd be great. Congratulations, by the way. New baby on the way? Come on. That's huge.

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1: Can't touch this. Can't touch this. Can't touch this.

kiddos or grandkids trying to figure out what the heck to do with their life, what career choices they're making. 31% of students are shifting career paths because of AI. I don't know. I'm in radio. Supposedly AI is going to come on and have, like, you know, Computer Dave. Hey, hello, I'm Computer Dave. That's coming. I actually, you know what? That's actually, some radio stations actually have a Computer Dave or a Computer Cindy.

Connor. Outdated boomer and Gen X phrases that Gen Z can't stand. Back in my day, that drives people crazy when we say that. Respect your elders. Oh, there's a whole list here. Get your ducks in a row. Younger people hate that. Tired as all get out. I say that all the time. I paid my dues. You're driving those kids.

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5: And now your weather update for the Berkshires. Mostly cloudy skies tonight, lows around 57. Increasing clouds tomorrow, highs near 79. Showers likely tomorrow night, mostly cloudy skies, lows around 65. Showers on Thursday, otherwise partly sunny skies, highs near 78. Mostly cloudy skies Thursday night, lows around 53. Sunny skies on Friday, highs near 70. And mostly clear skies Friday night, lows around 49. For the forecast anytime, download our station app. That's your weather update for the Berkshires.
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The Berkshire's greatest hits of the 80s, 90s, and more.

My name is Connor. This is one of those jobs where I don't want to leave. I want to stay for a few more hours. I got to go. Jen Austin's next. You'll have the 80s at 8 tonight at 8 o'clock. If you love that 80s music we played over the Labor Day weekend, oh, you're going to love the 80s at 8 every weeknight at 8 right here on this radio station. I'll see you tomorrow at 2. Take care, my friend.

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weeknight, we have the 80s at 8. That's coming up. It's a good stress-relieving decade, the 80s songs. Also, an awesome 80s weekend coming. But first things first, Madonna, George Harrison, and more on the way. And here's Dead or Alive.

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So many movies I need to catch up on. I haven't seen Spider-Man yet. I know. What's wrong with me? There's a Beatles movie coming. Actually, four Beatles movies in 2027.

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0: Skies, lows around 65. Showers on Thursday, otherwise partly sunny skies, highs near 78. Mostly cloudy skies Thursday night, lows around 53. Sunny skies on Friday, highs near 70. And mostly clear skies Friday night, lows around 49. For the forecast anytime, download our station app. That's your weather update for the Birchers.
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